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0: 4 Sam 84, if I saw you.
1: Yeah, 4 Sam.
0: Information on pending Avenue 404 and 63. A male subject was seen running near the liquor store with a black mask, and they're hiding behind some vehicles at that location. A white brown van next to Nacho Auto Repair. We haven't received any other calls on it.
1: Say, I'll force my copy. I'll receive units here, going to be in route.
0: 10 more.

0: 740 Charles. Confirm your last known direction of travel was east on 404.
1: Affirmative, eastbound on 404, still wearing the mask, black shirt, light brown jeans. They didn't see anything in the subject's hands. They lost visual. He was running and ducking behind vehicles.
0: 10-4. I'm going to be going 23 in the area.
1: 10-4.
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1: A12,
0: I tell you, 424 Valencia, 424 Valencia. It's going to be a house in residence. Living room motion detector, RP spinning.
1: 10476.
0: A12, 10-4.
1: Melissa 40 Charles, help me out with three subjects behind the color food mark. One of the subjects got a black shirt, light tan pants, no mask though.
0: 10-4.
2: 40 by a cop. Gonna give you RP at 21.
0: 10-4.
3: But 40 Adam, I'm out with 40 Charles.
0: 40 Adam, 10-4.

0: I said 40 Charles.
1: 40 Charles.
0: The subjects are code 4. They're advising that they did see a subject running earlier, known as Salvador Ronzazu, also known as Panda in the area. Where are you jailed so far?
1: 10-4.

0: Port Charles, Port Adam. RP advised that no subject was last observed running actually westbound into the apartment complex right here by the water tower.
1: Confirming 821, you're on the audible alarm.
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0: 821 by Sally. Vehicle's clear current on an 01 GMC pickup. Last of Howison, also Yoco Valley packing.
1: That's one.

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0: going to be on Avenue 404 and Road 140 on California 6, Adam Charles Lincoln 277.
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0: 10-4, is medical needed?
1: Issue fire only just for an eval.
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0: 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You could 1022 fire.
1: 10-4.

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0: I'll be 1076 to 41912 Road 68 in the city of Danube for a seer.
1: 10-4.

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0: 36 North Purple East Coast 4, accident on the trip by staff. I'll be 10-04.
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1: 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The item is clear, current 2007 Honda, Alaska, Castaneda, Sato, Ferrosi.
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0: 10-5RP, road 144 on Avenue 384. It's a four-door sedan, white in color, partial plate of 5 franc, occupied by a male wearing all black, was drowning a dog in the ditch. It's GOA heading towards Avenue 384.
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1: Good.
0: 10-5RP, road 144 on Avenue 384. It's a four-door sedan, white in color, partial plate of 5 franc, occupied by a male wearing all black, was drowning a dog in the ditch. It's GOA heading towards Avenue 384.
1: Airport.
0: Yeah,
1: Airport. Was there a 28th vehicle?
0: All they got was a partial of 5 franc.
1: Copy, 76.
0: Stand for semi, copy the traffic.
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1: 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Copy. Check the buffer.
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1: 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Wake 1-10-91. Can you also copy?
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0: I said 40 Charles, I checked the area extensively on METL so far. Confirming the RP is 10-5.
1: Affirm, they're 10-5. Sierra 47, just information, we have been unable to locate any deceased canines. 10-5.

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0: Autobot, the Wills resident, 7267 Avenue, 1086, for kitchen motion, RP is pending.
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0: 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The incident occurred at the Red Barn. However, she's back at her address, 18904 Avenue 300. Advice, she ran into Lauren Van Winkle. There's a unserved civil harassment order, and while they were there, Lauren began making accusations of her son stalking her to the clerk, and she's wanting to make a report.
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1: 10-4.
2: Device, man, 60 Paul.
0: 60 Paul.
2: As I say, 60 Bellwater, X-ray 16 in my unit, we 76 to the 400 block of South Blackstone for drop off.
1: I say, 6 Charles, 23 LJ, please, come quick. Simple. Simple.
3: So is another mid there and RP responding?
0: Negative, RP still pending.
3: 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Property appears good for other than me tonight.

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0: 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UTL and any vehicles matching the description. 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
0: 10-5RP, 328 West Fresno Street. Right, there's a male also wearing a black baseball cap, a brown shirt, trespassing at the residence at the end of the street at a gray house.
1: 840, copy.

0: 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Copy 2735 in progress. Kirby, we're still getting further, 310 North Orange Avenue, apartment 15.
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0: Pepper, she's advising that the male half is choking.
2: 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I'll be rolling code from Kauai and Rocky here.
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0: Albert Avenue, east of 128 on Frank Lincoln 978, David over Paul.

0: 40 Boy. It's clear expired, 818 of 24, 2005 Chevy, release of liability, loss of statin out of Tulare.
1: Highway 245, coming up on road 206. Unreadable plate, but it's going to be a gray Ford Explorer.

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0: 40 Adam, you broke on one of the letters. 8 David Victor 400 is what I copied. What was the third letter?
1: David Lincoln Victor 400.
0: Port Adam is clear, expired 5/2/24/2011 Chevy lost a Vodka out of Rosie.
1: Set 4 Charles, go for it, UTL, thanks.
0: Good
1: one. Set 6 Charles, go for it, the
0: 6 Charles,

0: 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If we didn't advise, records confirmed all of them for 95.
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0: Press 8, 6 p.m. Can you start call for and delivery for an instant request?

With the school district office. It's going to be David Robert 52 William 23. Looks like a California dealer plate.

0: 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There's that phone I played assigned. 2026 Kia Lobster Mendoza had up with it.
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1: I copy. Right, so it's all. I'll be 76 26 400 with mile 95.

0: Riverside, copy medically. Fire medical en route to 332 South Giaz and George Street for a 29-year-old with shortness of breath. Good for the cram, Mr. Clinton.
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0: 40 boy. Just be advised, we got an additional caller at 392-371-72 at DCR Company. She received a call from a farm employee advising there's an older white Hyundai driving them back and forth from the gate.
1: Copy. I'm checking.

0: 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Her is RP. Female's not responding.
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0: 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It's going to be on Ira Avenue and Road 128 on California 6 X-ray, Frank Boy 459.
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0: request of A19. A19. A19, juvenile is being transported by EMS to KDH. Can you show me a case number for incident?
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0: 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AP4, it's clear current 2024 Ford Lofton Casamigos out of Somerset.

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Avenue 320 and Road 176 on California 8, Tom Lincoln 954.

0: 5 36 South correction number 20, road 168 and avenue 308.
1: 10-4 Sierra, please come back clear current 2002 Buick Lost through DeForest out of Elderwood.

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I'll be 10-8 in the report.

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0: 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It's clear current 2003 Toyota Lobster Rodriguez out of my plan.
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0: 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I'll be 7626, correction, to KDH for medical clearance.
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1: Timber.

0: probably tell you one time. You can put that on my screen.
1: 10-4. Fire and medical are going to be speaking.
0: Charles, can you break from that until this traffic's handled?

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1: Denver.
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0: Negative on a DSW, repeat, developmentally delayed. It was some type of abscess. He's being transported to the hospital, 10-8.
1: 7-4.

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1: 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Good.
0: Right, that's in Charles. I'll be 76 to 1622 University Avenue in Hanford. Attempt to make contact.
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160 Adam, it's clear, expired, 818 of 25, 2016 Chrysler. Penny Master File, last of Ramirez, out of Bayside.

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0: 6 gentlemen. 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

Prince Charles. It's clear current 2020 Hyundai lost Nasal Road out of Iceland.

0: 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Charles 67, 23, I had a house up. Copy. I said 67, clearing this 10-8 with a warning.
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1: 10-4, break 6 Yellow Mites, clear expired 8/20/25, 2000 Honda, release the liability lost of Spain out of Fresno. Correction, Rivera out of Woodley.

0: 60 Charles, copy the schedule patrol train.
1: Westside 60, Adam. Can you send in the return for the 20th?
0: It remains clear, expired 8/20/25, 2000 Honda, release the liability, last of Rivera out of the lake.
1: What is the last four of the VIN?
0: Last four, 6603, 6603.

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0: 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Be on, Roy Robert King, Zebra 410.

0: 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I was 40 place. Step 4.
1: By Sally 60, Adam. I'll be out with one on Road 166, Avenue 291.
0: Step 4.
1: By Sally 60, Adam. Code 4, Solution 3.

0: 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I'll be out with 1 on a bike on Road 159 and Avenue 296.
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1: 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Beginning mileage 005.
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0: 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Tow has possession of the vehicle. Copy call comments for tow info. Copy tonight.

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0: 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She contacted her power company, advised it wasn't them, and to contact law enforcement.
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1: Yeah.
0: If you can copy incident 39 and 1025 at KDH with the victim's mother.
1: Six, yeah, I'm coming.

0: 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Can you add the patient's name to the call?
1: One 71A firm. It's going to be in the comment at 02.

0: Southbound on Burnside, copy a silver traffic. Leslie at 6978 Wills Avenue. She writes her son's girlfriend Jasmine, unknown last, is trying to kick her out of her residence. They are in the process of getting an eviction. Just be advised, there is an alert for the residents for a 836 subject in Martin, Lucille. Charles, can you back?
1: Charles, you can't move that. I'm about one out.

171. The initial case number was the Exeter PD case number. Did you want that or did you want additional? Our case number is 61694. 61694.

0: Mustang 6 Charles. Bumpers provided to both parties. Line is 10 and over.
1: Denver.

0: 40 Boy, 40 Adam, copy.
1: What?
0: We have a male Spanish speaker on the line, 12619 Hazel Avenue. Advisors, 10 people at his residence trying to take his red Chevy Trailblazer.
1: My side is 60 Adam.
0: 60.
1: My side is 60 Adam. 10-9 the case number.
0: April. My case number is 61694. 61694.

23. 10-4, just confirmation RP is not wanting to provide his name. Advise he knows the people and doesn't want to get in trouble.

0: Fortiana. My address is 12619 Hazel Avenue, 12619.
1: Is that the address provided by the subject, or is that our rapper, the police?

0: 40 X-ray was provided for the interpreter for the RP.
1: The actual address is going to be 12626 Hazel. We're going to be out with the subject's wife. She's advising that she's potentially having a mental episode.
0: I copy.
2: Right, Dale, 40 X-ray start medical. Wife is advising he was in the hospital this morning and suffers from hallucinations.
0: 10-4.

0: towards the freeway.
1: 41.
0: Units are code 4, standing by for medical, I'll be 10-8.

0: Transported to KDH 11 Terry Lee. Are you going to be coming north?
1: 40 October.

0: Hospital. There is a bit of static tonight. Visalia, David 48. David 48, go ahead. 1041, 76 to the KDH traffic. 10-4.
1: 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Same traffic.
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1: Go ahead.
0: TA with injuries, Avenue 296 on Road 182. RP was involved in a hit and run. He's requesting an ambulance to be checked out. EMS, fire, and CHP are on the way.
1: One, seven, copy.

0: Right, so you like them.
1: One time good.
0: If CHP is in route, you could clear and left request.
1: Definitely.

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She was checked out by medical tonight. 867, 10-4.

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0: 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She's advising someone spray painted her front door. She thinks it was a tenant who received the eviction notice.
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0: it's coming back clear, expired as of November 8th of 25, 2021 Toyota out of Bakersfield, last of Perez. Is it occupied or unoccupied?
1: It's occupied. Stand by. It's a field worker.
0: Copy. Occupied possibly by a field worker.

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1: Go ahead.
0: I'm going to be a well for a silver Volkswagen Beetle swerving all over the roadway, southbound 99, passing 198. I'm not going to be following.
1: All right, copy. I'll let CHP know.

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1: 10-4, can you do dispatcher 21, please?

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1: Go ahead.
0: I'm 23 on the TA traffic, on the 198 westbound Plaza.
1: 10-4.

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0: 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Lincoln 15, 10-49.
1: Good.
0: I'm eastbound 198 at Plaza, just backed up with traffic. Should be there soon.

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2: 1-Sam, I copy.
0: 1-Sam, Sam 49, what's your exact 20?
1: Westbound 198, east of Plaza.
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0: 871, I'll be on a 1038 in front of the Willbank High School. A Victor 02288.
1: 10-4.
2: What's the case number?
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0: Sagas Quay 6, I'll be 1041, Tulare Campus.
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0: 1-7 negative.
1: 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I'll be out of Lincoln Elementary. I'll be switching to 3.
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0: 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Copy medical. 818, go ahead. 818, it's going to be at DaVita Dialysis. It's for a 56-year-old female who fell back out of her wheelchair and hit her head.
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1: CD18,
0: VRP Isaac. He wants the 25 at Exeter High School. It's an issue with his son being transferred to Exeter High School, and he's supposed to go to the Visalia District School.
2: 809, I copy. I'm out with the mother right now. I was just out with the father previously.
0: 10-4.
3: 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I'll be out at the Exeter Mini Mart.

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0: 10-4. Forty Adam Visalia, copy traffic accident. Adam, possible TA in the area of 12776 Ella Avenue. It came in as an iPhone crash alert. We were able to hear distant voices in the background. Nobody responded to the call taker. CHP has been advised.
1: 10-4, I'll be 76. Check the area.
0: 10-4.
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0: 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I believe it's 15409 or 15490.
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0: 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County Highway. The cross streets are going to be Harvest and Road 68. It's going to be at the new development, Earthstone Rock. It occurred sometime overnight. RP advised someone broke into the office and took a card reader and paperwork.
1: Send out on my copy.
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0: Go ahead.
1: Road 130, Walnut Avenue. Partially obstructed plate, 7 Paul 28. Obstruction, 68.
0: 10-4.

0: 24 Sam, it's coming back clear expired to a 2004 Ford. Just confirming 7 Paul 28468.
1: Mike Sierra 4 Sam, 7 Paul 28468.
0: Expired as of September 30th of 2016, a 2004 pickup. The release of liability comes back to a Sociedad Automotriz.

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1: Go, 410.
0: 410, we were taking an MPA report, 40334 Robert Road. It was for a subject by the name of Joel Gonzalez. We checked pretrial. He's in custody. Is it code 4 to clear?
1: Confirm.

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0: 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VRP is advising someone tagged to spend some time last night.
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0: 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The alarm company spoke to a female by the name of Gloria. She provided an invalid passcode. Unknown if she's on scene.
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0: Sienna. Is that going to be a temporary plate coming back record now?
1: Negative. Just confirming 8 Palm X-ray, Zebra 609.
0: That's not what I copied. Standby.
1: Right side, 4 Sam, flight cam.
0: 4 Sam, go ahead.
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1: 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Adam is coming back clear, expired as of December 8th of 25 to a 2017 Dodge out of Ivanhoe West at Cardenas.
0: 60 Adam, I copy. 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
1: Coming back clear, valid 713 Hyundai out of Selma. The RO is coming back to Hanford Chrysler.
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3: 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We'll be out two additional.
1: 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Do you want a separate call for that?
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0: Special at Fort Charles, final stop is going to be at 12743 Avenue 413.
1: 10-4, you go for it.
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1: 867.
0: 7, I have two pending. One is a 1021 regarding canines being abandoned near the apartment complex, 250 South Oak Street, and lobby traffic regarding an EPO.
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0: Template.
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0: 10-4.
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1: White Cellar 44, 1023.
0: 10-4. Sixty Adam by Saya, copy down property pending traffic.
2: 60 Adam, go ahead.
0: With Mike Silbert in 28 Avenue. The RP is advising he found a gun in his orange grove. He thinks it's an airsoft gun. He wants a deputy to come pick it up and requesting a 21 prior to arrival.
2: 6 Adam, I copy.
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0: Call 156, go ahead.
1: 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We'll be continuing patrol check.
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0: 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Be attending over the report.
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2: One Sam, go ahead.
1: Still getting more info. It's going to be 17829 Charter Oak Drive. The RP is advising he was robbed at gunpoint. And the suspect pointed at 357 at him twice.
2: Is the suspect still on scene?
1: Stand by just one.
2: Flash 17, is the suspect still on scene and can we get a description?
1: I'm getting that info from the call taker. One moment. Affirm, the suspect is still on scene.
2: Oh, 10-4, I'm 76, a few out.
1: 10-4, last seen wearing shorts, a hat, and a t-shirt. It's going to be a straw hat. I'll get more info.
0: Why side 60 Charles 60 out on myself for 76. 1 Sam, clear for code.
2: Yeah, sir.
0: Sam 57, Paul 154.
2: Right, show you 1 Sam.
1: 1 Sam, go ahead.
2: Where are they at on the property? Break. Other units, stay off the air if you're responding.

One, Sam, the only info I have so far is that the suspect is a Hispanic male adult, approximately 45 years old. He has a canine with him, and he appears to be 647 Frank. They're near the railroad tracks.

0: by Site Attention Charles. Put me on that track until you get the code for it.
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0: And no injuries. The victim's advising the suspect is still on scene on the southwest end of the property in a trailer.
1: I copy. No injuries. The suspect still on scene in the southwest of the property in a trailer.
3: 1-7, 4-D, do you need me?

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0: Do you need a K9 from 40X?
1: Yeah, he could start this way.
0: Okay, from 40X, I'll put you on.
2: 76 from Mortipool.
0: 10-4.
1: 1-6, yeah, I'm 600 units, 20.
0: 10-9, static.
1: I'll tell you, once that we're code 4, we're going to attempt to contact you shortly.

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1: 1-Sam, go ahead.
0: Units are still code 4. We're driving to attempt to locate the suspect's trailer.
1: 10-4.

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0: Victoria, what's up?
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0: We're still getting negative response. We're going to be clearing a vacant trailer. It's not the suspect, it's vacant.
1: I copy. You're still getting a negative response. You're going to be clearing a vacant trailer and it's not the suspect.

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1: One Sam, go ahead.
2: Trailer's clear. We're going to continue with the Nelson.
1: I copy. The trailer's clear, and you're going to continue with the Nelson.

Morning, 1021 dispatch, please. City 10-9. Lincoln 15, 1021, please.

0: Westphalia 17, units are still put forward, continuing announcements, no response.
1: 10-4.
0: Charlie, 17, copy, please.
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1: 10-4, send me. It's coming back clear, expired as of October 31st of 24 to a 2002 Chevy out of Sanger, last in Antonio, first Lewis.

0: 40X, I saw you. I 29 to that RO, the vehicle, Antonio Larios Lua, 930 of 82.
1: Yeah, first contact.
0: Affirmative. Stand by on that. I'll get right back to you.

0: 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Hey, Thurm, he has quite a few prior contacts.
1: What's the latest?
2: Adam, what's up?

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I also see he has a silver Smith & Wesson.

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0: 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Left of Warden.
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3: 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We're still checking the property. So far, UTL.
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0: 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Is it 74?
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0: Vitalia 17. Do we have any pending traffic?
1: State firm, we have that pending 459 to the business. 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

0: 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He's the restraint on a served CPO. His 27 is valid. 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

0: 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What is it exactly?
1: It's going to be a Bobcat.
0: Copy, a Bobcat. Stand by. I'll work again.
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2: 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Traffic 332, 152.
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0: that clear expired as of August 8th of 2013. It's a 1973 Tioga out of Isaiah, west of Dillingham, 2249 South Chenoweth Street. There's also a promise of non-opt on it.
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0: 4154, that's line code 4.
1: 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Device Kelly, can you show me 10-8 with the report 76 to back 8011? 10-4.
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3: 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You can clear call 165. It was just a lighter. It was discarded.
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0: 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It's an 07 Ford. It's an RE Fleet LSR.
1: Copy, thank you.

0: 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What was the last four of the VIN?
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2: 60 Charles, I'm code 4. I'm giving the RP a dispel right now. Subject was code 4.
0: I copy. 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

0: 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Be on Avenue 324, just west of 156. 9X-ray, William Williams, 765, occupied by 2.
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0: Temple.

0: Southside King 39, correction on this point, it's going to be 487 North J. John Street, I'm 23.
1: I say it's Adam. Copy call comments. I'll be 10-8 on report.
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0: You can then call 273. I'm going to have to give him a 21. You can hit me on call 220.
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1: Somebody say Sequoia 1.
0: Sequoia 1, go ahead.
1: You've been reported of a medical aid on our Visalia campus.
0: Negative.
1: Yep, we're all, they were just reported in the all check. Sequoia 2, Sequoia 1, can you 25 with me at the theater? Tabor.
0: Sequoia 1, do you want us to get medical started?
1: Standby, I believe medical's already on scene. I think they're transporting.
0: It's 10-4.
2: Visalia, Paul 135, subject to code 4 leaving the area. All units, 10-8.
0: 10-4,

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0: Station One is
1: There was a lot of mic clicks. I'm copying the patient was transported in your 10-8.
0: Yeah, from you can clear all COS units.
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0: 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Myself and 10 Adam, be 76 to a resident south on Road 68. I'll advise wind 23.

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They have an MPJ. 10-4.

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0: RP's 10-5 near Eagles Lodge, 555 West Visalia Road, across the street on Albert. There's a baby stroller, appears to be hidden in the shrubs. 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

0: David, 15 Victoria.
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1: 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They're going to sort some things out. She's going to give me a 21.
0: That's one. Break, 811. 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
0: Copy, thank you. It's going to be unrelated. Negative contact, all units be 10-8.

0: Woodlake. 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Code 4 to clear unless requested.
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1: Good.
0: 60 Charles, 717 Patrick Penn, 15121 Oscar Avenue. He was taken to jail yesterday, and when he got released today, he found out there's a lot of honey smeared all over his electronics and other damages to his property.
1: Copy.

trucks that are running Sedalia. Copy, truck. 818, go ahead. 818, 1021, Jennifer Tyler. Regarding possibly making a 10851 report to a vehicle that's been towed.

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0: 28. Go ahead.
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0: Myself and David 15 are out at 145 North Quince on a follow-up. Code 4.
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0: 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He's at scene trying to get in contact with his friend Karen Calvina. She's not answering the door.
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0: 5, Cellular David 45. 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
1: 10-4. Confirming you're at 145 Quinn, North Quinn.
0: Going to be 148 North Quinn, victim from yesterday, experiencing discomfort due to an unloaded substance.

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1: I'll recontact him. 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
0: I saw the foot trails. 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

0: 40 Charles Faisal. 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
1: Charles, I copy. 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

0: Fire failure, David 45, fire is 23.
1: Zephyr. Revise 8, 70, 10.

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0: That's going to be in that 1144.
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1: 4784, 10-4.

0: request to the 40 shows. Can you put the next on call more, sure?
1: 40 show, 10-4. Can you advise approximate weight?
0: So the 40 shows, can you turn it?
1: Do you have an approximate weight for the subject?
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0: 10 Adam, 1017 with Jose Gutierrez, 7162 Avenue 424. He believes his ex coworker Javier had slashed the tires to his vehicle.
1: Ten out of my copy. Just confirming that this was reported yesterday as well.
0: Affirm. Looks like there was a case number pulled.
1: Copy. I'll give a 21 prior.

Standby, Thalia Nuva 45, code 4. Victim and mother will be following en route to the North County SART office.

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0: Mortuary called back, ETA 45 minutes. They're requesting to know if there's any biohazard.
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0: David 45, confirming you're 23 at the Spike Valley SAR office.
1: April.
0: 10-4, just information, there's heavy static.

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0: 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Code 4 to clear on this request.
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0: 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Pending. 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

0: 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I'll be 10-8 and 23 on the 510 traffic.
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0: I copied requesting a report for 488. What was the rest of it?
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0: 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It should be any time now. Looks like they're about 10 minutes behind.
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0: 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Separate traffic.
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0: I have pending traffic at Cutler Park, 1017 with Mario. He's advising there's a white female adult last seen wearing blue shorts and a red shirt. Pulled her daughter's hair because she dropped one of their dogs, and she told her that she was going to kick her ass when they got home.

0: 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Can I get a CAD number?
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Have you cleared Cody Loves? Hey, firm. Oh, 10-4, can you start my way in 60 Adam, good, 10-42. 7-1, copy.

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1: 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He's advising the subjects that got into a car. The car hasn't left yet. It's going to be a white Cadillac sedan. They possibly did get in the car now. It's they're at a stop sign. They turned westbound onto Ivanhoe Road. He thinks it's possibly a GTS Cadillac.
0: 10-9-20.
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1: 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White Cadillac sedan.
0: To follow the UTL on the way in, UTL here, I'll give the RP a 21.
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0: 10-4. I'm 23.
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0: 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Unit ID only. Pending suspicious person call, 1017 with Riven, 341 South Ida Street. He says, I think that someone was in his backyard, a white male adult, last seen wearing a mask with black leggings. He was riding a pink bike. The subject's GOA northbound through the alley going towards Chestnut. The RP is advising the subject left when the RP came outside, and he wants to report for the incident.
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